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0: Nashville's variety station, Mix 92.9, you two, and with or without you, I'm so much better with you. Thank you for being a part of Real Life. My name is Doug, back after a week off in Germany, and I brought the heat with me, and I do apologize. As we get closer to the 4th of July and no heat break in sight, here's the thing. I found something for you that's fun. Celebrate 250 years America in air-conditioned comfort with Jim Brickman, you know, our Sunday host and amazing piano virtuoso. He's had incredible success, and he's got a show Friday, July 3rd, Piano Sensation Live, God Bless America, celebrating 250 years inside the air-conditioned Franklin Theater. Catching up with Jim, what can we look forward to on Friday afternoon?
1: Well, one of the really cool things about why I decided to do this is that, you know, most of the time, I only play Nashville at Christmas or in Franklin at Christmas. And so, so many of my friends and fans who come at Christmas time don't really ever get to see a show that doesn't have a lot of Christmas music in it. So, it's a great way to do a lot of the hits and a lot of favorites, but also some of my songs that are just inherently patriotic. I have an entire album called Freedom Rings that is some of the patriotic songs that are very well known, but also songs of mine like Peace, Beautiful, that's based on America the Beautiful, songs from Brickman Across America that are all very celebrating the USA. And so a lot of the hits, of course, too, you know, for sure Valentine and The Gift and Love of My Life. And so those songs you definitely hear, but because it's not Christmas, it's a great way to see a show that that has all the hits and some patriotic songs.
0: 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You want to find out more? I've got the information for you as well as our entire interview. 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

0: Your life, your music, Mix 92.9. I'm Doug. That song is perfect. Stay, right? Why would you go anywhere? We got all your favorites lined up, and we're talking about a way to celebrate 250 years America in air conditioning. I'm excited about the performance, but I'm probably equally excited about the air conditioning. Our guest is Jim Brickman. You listen to him on Sunday mornings, and he's bringing his Piano Sensation Tour live to the Franklin Theater. It's God Bless America, celebrating 250 years, Friday at 3:30 in the afternoon. And Jim, I'm curious, are there special guests, or can we say?
1: Yeah, well, you know, it's Franklin, and any time I come into Nashville, if there are any artists that live within, you know, a mile, which is probably about 100, you never know who might stop by. So it's the last time I was there, just to give everybody contact. Last time Michael W. Smith came and did our song together, Love of My Life, and a couple others. So again, you never know who it's going to be.
0: All right. It's going to be good. It's Friday, 3:30 at the Franklin Theater. My full interview with Jim and links to all the information you need, find it on my blog, Real Life with Doug, at mix929.com, or right now.
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23: This evening, hot, muggy conditions continue. The extreme heat warning in effect for Middle Tennessee now until Friday evening. So expect temperatures in the mid to upper 90s each and every day. Feels like temperatures in the triple digits. And then on top of that, maybe a few storms on Wednesday afternoon far south. Better chance for some stronger storms coming in on Thursday. Wind and heavy rain are the threats. I'm News 2 Chief Meteorologist Danielle Breezy for Mix 92.9.
0: Thank you so much, Danielle. It is 88 degrees right now in Music City with Taylor Swift.

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I'm Doug, and it is game time. A chance for you to win tickets. Have you heard ZZ Top's coming to town? ZZ Top, Ascend Amphitheater on September the 26th. And I've got a pair of tickets to give away today, tomorrow, and Thursday. Tonight, let's roll with an impossible question. We've been challenged by all of this heat, so I tried to find a cool question for you to think about. Favorite ice cream flavors. I'm reading a report here that for baby boomers, chocolate is number one, but everybody else is loving something else. So what's the favorite ice cream flavor for Gen Z, millennials, and Gen X? You know, you call, you win. 737-0929 for ZZ Top tickets with Game Time. Baby boomers say chocolate is number one, but Gen Z, millennial, and Gen X say what is their favorite ice cream flavor?

0: 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Time to give away some tickets on Game Time all this week here. We're rolling ZZ Top tickets up at Ascend Amphitheater September 26th. Tonight, an impossible question to try to think about cool thoughts and beat the heat. Favorite ice cream flavors. So baby boomers say chocolate is number one for them. But what's the favorite ice cream flavor for both Gen Z, Millennial, and Gen X? What do you think?
1: Berry. Rocky Road.
0: Ooh, I like Rocky Road. Actually, this is something else. It's kind of like vanilla with some stuff in it. Hey there, what do you think our answer might be?
2: Cookies and cream.
0: Cookies and cream. You're the winner.
1: That's amazing. Thank you so much.
0: Awesome. Who is this?
2: This is Missy from Hendersonville.
0: Excellent. Are you doing okay with all this heat?
2: Driving home from a baseball game in Hopkinsville, Kentucky. And I just happened to be listening. And I was like, oh, my gosh, ZZ Top, that's amazing. I got a call.
0: That is awesome. Well, yeah, cookies and cream is the answer. Two tickets for you. ZZ Top, Ascend Amphitheater, September 26th. Congratulations.
2: Amazing. Thank you so much.

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1: 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Man, we were talking about cooling centers that are available all throughout the area. 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If you want to be outdoors and you're a huge soccer fan, don't know if you know this, but Geodis Park, where the Nashville SC plays, is going to have a free World Cup watch party. The men's team are still in. The Germans are out, and America is still in. I love that. So the game tomorrow against Bosnia-Herzegovina is going to be a free watch party at Geodis Park. The coach for Nashville SC is actually going to be there for a Q&A at 6:15, and then the game after that. So USA!
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22: This evening will be hot and muggy with temperatures holding in the 70s. Now we have extreme heat warnings in effect not only for your Wednesday, but all the way through Friday. Temperatures in the upper 90s feeling like the triple digits. There could be a few storms south for your Wednesday. Strong storms, though, possible on Thursday and Friday. And wind and heavy rain are the threats. Sunday's to Chief Meteorologist Danielle Breezy for Mix 92.9.
1: Thank you so much, Danielle. 86 degrees right now in Music City with Kelly Clarkson.

Nashville's variety station, Mix 92.9. What if you had the ability to impact three lives and get paid for it? I say sign me up. You may not realize it, but we have got some critical blood shortages in town, and Blood Assurance is telling us that normally they like to have a 2 or 3 day reserve at various hospitals. It's down to 1 day. And we're heading into the 4th of July weekend where it's going to be needed because things happen because it's 4th of July and people aren't paying attention. If you are able to give blood at Blood Assurance between now and next Tuesday, you're going to receive a $40 e-gift card to participating retailers. And if you're able to do a double red donation, even more. And of course, every blood donation impacts three lives. Check it out. Blood Assurance through next Tuesday. 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

0: 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It matters to me because it lets me know that they care. 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

0: 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So glad you're staying with me. I'm Doug, back in the real life saddle. Was off last week visiting an exchange student, a German exchange student that we had hosted 2 years ago. And she graduated and she asked me to be a part of her daddy-daughter dance at the graduation ball. Just like family. Man, that was special. I happened to be in Germany making a little weather history on the hottest day that Germany ever had on record. All the way back to the 1800s, it was 106.7. And if you've ever been to Germany or other European countries, they don't live in the AC world that we do. So it was tough. And it's hot right now. We've got the heat advisories. We'll get Danielle with the latest information on that. But there are cooling centers open all around the area. If you or you know someone who needs it, check it out. Williamson County, Wilson County, Clarksville, other communities. We've compiled the whole list to help you stay cool and safe. It's under local news right now at mix929.com.
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21: This evening, hot, muggy conditions continue. The extreme heat warning in effect for Middle Tennessee now until Friday evening. So expect temperatures in the mid to upper 90s each and every day. Feels like temperatures in the triple digits. And then on top of that, maybe a few storms on Wednesday afternoon far south. Better chance for some stronger storms coming in on Thursday. Wind and heavy rain are the threats. I'm News 2 Chief Meteorologist Danielle Breezy for Mix 92.9.
0: Thank you so much, Danielle. 84 degrees right now in Music City with Post Malone.

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That was Post Malone. I don't know if he's played that song yet in his set because he's on stage at Nissan Stadium right now. As we continue, a night of your favorites rolling right now. 60 minutes commercial free with Whitney on Mix 92.9.

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1: 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I might be cleaning. I might be baking. I might be doing some project with my kids, playing with my dog. I mean, honestly, Mix 92.9 is on all the time.

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Every day getting closer to the big 4th of July celebration, the long weekend. And you've probably heard about Nashville's big two-day Let Freedom Sing celebration. But I want to invite you to where I'm going to be this Saturday. I'll be at the Brentwood Summer Concert Series. We wrap that up at Crockett Park with live music, a big fireworks show. There's also big celebration in Franklin, Murfreesboro. So there's a bunch of different places to connect other than Nashville. You want to find out more information about this, you're going to find it under local news at mix929.com. 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

0: 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My name is Doug, and we're getting closer to the big celebration, 4th of July. And when it comes to fireworks, especially if you're new to the area, maybe you think because everybody's setting them off that they're legal, but they're actually not legal everywhere. In Nashville, Davidson County, Franklin, Brentwood, no fireworks. However, Laverne, Murfreesboro, Gallatin, Mount Juliet, they do allow them during certain days and hours. So we've done our best to pull all that information for you, a city-by-city breakdown about what you can do where. You can find that right now under local news at mix929.com.
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2: Blow it

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15: This evening will be hot and muggy with temperatures holding in the 70s. Now we have extreme heat warnings in effect, not only for your Wednesday, but all the way through Friday. Temperatures in the upper 90s feeling like the triple digits. There could be a few storms south for your Wednesday. Strong storms, though, possible on Thursday and Friday. And wind and heavy rain are the threats. I'm News 2 Chief Meteorologist Danielle Breezy for Mix 92.9.

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Butter's got your chance to win tomorrow afternoon, about 5:42.

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0: 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My name is Doug, and this happened again. So frustrating. If you haven't heard, they stole some stuff from our high school kids. It's been happening around the community, most recently McGavock High in Donelson. They stole some baseball equipment and then a utility vehicle that they use to maintain the field. That alone is worth thousands. School officials are asking neighbors to keep an eye out, especially on online marketplaces. If you see some baseball equipment being sold or one of these Gator utility vehicles, get in touch with authorities. We've got the full story for you and all the other trending headlines. 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
4: My name is John Tesh. I will be your host for Intelligence for Your Life. And yes, I'm learning right along with you. Here's something that you'll find interesting, I believe. A college degree, as we can all agree, can be expensive. So the question is, which college majors give you the best return on investment? Here are the top five majors that lead to the highest paying jobs. At number five, communications, which can lead to a career in corporate communications or communications manager working on brand reputations and PR. Number four is a health sciences degree, which can lead to being a healthcare administrator. The next best paying college major is business and economics, and then math and computer science at number two. And the college major with the best return on investment is engineering, which can lead to jobs in aerospace and chemical engineering with a six-figure salary right off the bat. According to the Federal Reserve, the average college graduate earns $32,000 more per year than a worker with only a high school diploma. And studying STEM, science, technology, engineering, and mathematics still pays off.
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16: It's another hot and humid day for your Wednesday. We start in the 70s, warming in the upper 90s, but feeling like the triple digits. That's why we have extreme heat warnings in effect through Friday. And then on Thursday, more storms are likely as we got a level 1 out of 5 for wind and heavy rain. I'm News 2 Chief Meteorologist Danielle Breezy for Mix 92.9.
15: Of course, a lot of mothers feel like their child is their heart walking around outside their body. But now guess what? There is a scientific reason to prove this. New research showing that starting as early as 6 weeks into pregnancy, some fetal cells migrate to a mother's body and could stay there for a lifetime. This is according to Amy Boddy, a professor at UC Santa Barbara who studies microchimerism. That's when a small amount of genetically different cells or DNA is in someone's body. And those fetal cells work like stem cells that specialize in whatever tissue they land in. For example, fetal cells could become a mother's heart cells that help pump blood through her body. And some of the mother's cells transfer to the baby, too. In fact, because of fetal microchimerism, researchers have found grandmother cells in the blood of babies. That means this biological process could be a deep generational transfer of DNA. Wow. And even after miscarriage, by the way, fetal cells can remain in the mother. Scientists don't fully understand why fetal microchimerism happens, but we do know that the exchange of cells could lead to autoimmune benefits.

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13: It's another hot and humid day for your Wednesday. We start in the 70s, warming in the upper 90s, but feeling like the triple digits. That's why we have extreme heat warnings in effect through Friday. And then on Thursday, more storms are likely as we got a level 1 out of 5 for wind and heavy rain. I'm News 2 Chief Meteorologist Danielle Breezy for Mix 92.9.
7: All right, my friends. If you're eating dinner alone, the experts say try and do it in front of a mirror. A new study from Nagoya University says watching yourself eat can actually make food taste better. It turns out that eating alone doesn't feel quite so alone when your reflection is keeping you company. The researchers found that people who ate in front of a mirror not only ate more, but enjoyed their meals more, too. Even just looking at a photo of themselves while eating had a similar effect in this study. The idea is rooted in something called social facilitation of eating, which is a fancy way of saying food tastes better when you're with others. But when that's not possible, your own reflection might be the next best thing. Studies have shown that for older adults, in particular, enjoying food is associated with a better quality of life. And frequently eating alone is associated with depression and loss of appetite. But the researchers were surprised to find that it works for people of all ages. So whether you're 22 or 72 or 82, the next time you're eating alone, set a place for one, pull up a mirror.
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1: Well, here's the insomnia fix I had never heard before, and I need to make this happen in my life. The University of Alabama now saying, we can beat insomnia, sleeplessness, by lowering our salt intake. They found, the researchers did, that a high salt intake makes the brain more active at night, which leads to a harder time falling asleep and less restful sleep when you do doze off. The scientists say, don't miss this, the part of the brain that keeps our body clock in rhythm also contains receptors that manage sodium levels. So consuming too much salt makes that part of the brain more active, which leads to sleep trouble. So let's do it. Try cutting back on salt. 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
11: For your Wednesday, we are going to start off in the 70s, but quickly warm into the upper 90s, feeling like the triple digits. We got extreme heat warnings in effect, not only today, but through the rest of the week. There could be an isolated storm south for your Wednesday, but stronger storms are possible on Thursday as we're under a level 1 out of 5. I'm News 2 Chief Meteorologist Danielle Breezy for Mix 92.9.
10: Right, from our health and wellness files, we now know the key to a long, healthy life is not in your genes or your green juice, but it's in your relationships. This is according now to Harvard psychiatrist Dr. Robert Waldinger and the man behind the world's longest-running study on adult development. It's been going on for 80 years and counting, but Dr. Waldinger says he was shocked by what the study discovered about the number one predictor of who lives longest and stays healthiest. It comes down to the quality of your relationships. Not just having people around, but making the effort to stay connected and nurture those bonds. Because good relationships lower stress, which lowers inflammation, blood pressure, and even the risk of chronic illness. And if you're isolated, your body holds on to stress longer, which can take a huge toll. It contributes to chronic disease. But nurturing relationships doesn't mean you have to have deep therapy sessions every time you talk to a friend. Making chit-chat about the weather with your barista counts. So does calling your mom. Or sending a text that says, just thinking of you. Those little things matter more than we originally thought. Bottom line, Dr. Waldinger says, people who prioritize connection, they have a health and longevity superpower.

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1: It's another hot and humid day for your Wednesday. We start in the 70s, warming in the upper 90s, but feeling like the triple digits. That's why we have extreme heat warnings in effect through Friday. And then on Thursday, more storms are likely as we got a level 1 out of 5 for wind and heavy rain. I'm News 2 Chief Meteorologist Danielle Breezy for Mix 92.9.
0: All right, my friends, here is why it's essential for you and I to take an intentional walk after dinner. It's a concept that started from a viral post by cookbook author Marilyn Smith. And forgive the word, but she calls them fart walks. And they're her nightly post-dinner strolls with her husband. They eat lots of fiber. And instead of sitting on the couch and letting gas build up, well, they get moving. And science supports this. The Memorial Sloan Kettering Cancer Center says walking after meals will help digestion. It moves gas along and lowers your blood sugar spikes. In fact, just 2 minutes of walking after a meal can reduce your risk of type 2 diabetes. It also boosts insulin sensitivity and will lower your cancer risk. A quick daily walk can also help relieve bloating and support gut health. And the U.S. Army Research Institute says it speeds up gastric emptying faster than running. And to optimize your results, try walking with your hands clasped behind your back and your head bent slightly forward. Research tells us this helps reduce the amount of air you swallow and lets trapped air escape more easily. If you don't have a lot of time, even as little as 10 minutes of daily movement can help with bloating. So after dinner, take that walk.

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1: 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Thanks for being with us. From our dating and relationship files, no one likes being ghosted, right? And somebody you're dating just vanishes like a ghost. So to make it easier, now in the dating world, there's something known as Closure. It's an AI chatbot designed to help people get over being ghosted. The CEO of the company created it after being ghosted by her fiancé, best friend, and several job recruiters. Users can chat with a bot that role plays as one of several personas. The idea? Help people process their emotions, receive an apology, and get, as the name says, closure. If you want to try it, you can find it at closure.ink.
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0: All right, my friends, if you always wanted to stay at a luxury hotel, but it's been out of your reach financially, there's a new trend travelers are loving. 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Experts say demand for shoebox rooms is being driven by solo travelers, and that number is growing quickly. And while these rooms are tiny, they're not boring. 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
0: 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Maybe it's you. We'll find out in a moment.

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1: For your Wednesday, we are going to start off in the 70s, but quickly warm into the upper 90s, feeling like the triple digits. We got extreme heat warnings in effect, not only today, but through the rest of the week. There could be an isolated storm south for your Wednesday, but stronger storms are possible on Thursdays. We're under a level 1 out of 5. I'm News 2 Chief Meteorologist Danielle Breezy for Mix 92.9.
0: All righty. Do you know somebody who is a dry texter? Sometimes I do this. Well, maybe it's you. This is somebody who replies to text messages with one word, or they don't try to continue the conversation. They simply respond with LOL or a single emoji, and the conversation dies there. In a romantic sense, when somebody is a dry texter, they're probably not interested, or they're simply boring, or a combination of both. Outside of a romantic context, dry texting, when it's just one word, can often signal that the other person is upset, like responding okay or sure. Therapist Dr. Amelia Kelly says dry texting is not good for relationships of any kind. She says it's like dwindling. It's a dwindling fire, as she puts it. It's not keeping anybody warm. Kelly says it reduces and eliminates the hope of a relationship or friendship evolving or growing. Wow. It keeps the other person from getting to know you. Or if you already know each other, it can make you worry or feel unimportant. That's dry texting.

0: John Tischer, Gibb Gerard, and researchers from the University of Colorado are now finding that the, like we didn't know this already, the volume of teens' earbuds and headphones are getting dangerously loud.
1: Oh, yeah.
0: The study also found that boys listen louder than girls, okay? And those who know the risks loud music has on hearing loss actually play their music louder.
1: What?
0: Wow. I know. Overall, 24% of teenagers listen to audio at levels that put them at risk of permanent hearing loss. You know, back in the day, we would just sort of lay on the floor in front of the speaker.
1: Yeah.
0: But it would only get so loud, only be so close to your ears.
1: Before disturbing the rest of the household.
0: I mean, is everybody going to be in, there's no cure for hearing loss other than a hearing aid.
1: Right. I mean, people are going to get hearing aids. I will say there's two things that are kind of good. One is, if you use Apple products, if I have the AirPod in my ear and I go to the gym and I am in this group, I like loud music to motivate me at the gym.
0: Right.
1: But it'll tell me at a certain point, like, hey, you've exceeded or you are at the allowable amount of volume in, that you've been exposed to. You should turn your music down. And I do because I don't want to lose my hearing, but they warn you, which I like.
0: We may want to talk to movie theaters too. I can't go to a movie theater.
1: Oh, it's too much.
0: I mean, it's unbelievable.
1: It's too much.
0: It rips your head off.
1: It does. And I think if I'm older and I listened to loud music growing up and my hearing's gone, what's happening to the young kids?
0: Yeah. Be careful out there and just make sure you monitor how loud your earbuds are, especially.

0: intelligence for your life.
1: Okay, when are you least productive during the workday? Do you know? Most likely, say the experts, it's at 2:55 p.m. This is according to a study of over 400 workers who said that is when they're most likely to be zoned out, surfing the internet, or making plans for their evening. According to the National Sleep Foundation, our internal biological clock regulates the timing of our energy levels throughout the day, and our circadian rhythm drops significantly during the hours between 2 and 4 p.m. However, productivity, it picks up again at 4:16 p.m. because people are motivated to finish their work so they can leave on time. And the most productive time of the day is 10:26 a.m. to be exact, right about when your coffee buzz is peaking.
2: Intelligence for your life.

It's a great piece of health intel. The next time you check your blood pressure at home or at the doctor's office, I want you to make sure you're in the correct position, because a new study in the journal Internal Medicine has found that having your arm in the wrong position can result in artificially high readings. What's the right position? Supported on a table with the middle of the cuff positioned at heart level. The study found that having your arm resting in your lap during a blood pressure reading can lead to an overestimated systolic and diastolic blood pressure measurement that's a full 4 points higher. That's the way I used to do it. Having your arm hang by your side can lead to readings that are overestimated by 6 points. The scientists were actually shocked by how off the measurements were. And in the 30 minutes before you take your blood pressure, don't smoke, don't exercise, and don't have caffeine, alcohol, and especially don't have an argument. For all that's-

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0: You hear about Mix 92.9 being in the community and going to events and being seen and being heard. 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

Another day of intense heat. Afternoon highs climbing into the mid and the upper 90s, but the feels like temperature 105 to 110 into the afternoon. Won't totally rule out a stray shower for today, but the rain chances are going to pick up while the heat continues. I'm News 2 meteorologist Marcus Bagwell on Mix 92.9.

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0: 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Mix 92.9. It's a Mix Morning Show. Good morning. It's 7:57. I'm Jay in for Sean. Hannah's here. Hi, Hannah.
1: Hi, good morning. You know who also is here?
0: Who?
1: Ready to get us going this morning? Our friend Bob August, of course.
0: Bob August.
1: Yeah.
0: That was going to be my third guest.
1: Oh, wait.
0: Guess.
1: He's not here. We got to wake him up. Bob. Bobst.
2: What?
1: Bob, it's time.
0: I have a 10-foot pole. I could poke him.
3: Oh, yes. Why did you do that? I told you to stop doing that. It's so annoying.
1: Got nervous.
0: You can't sleep till later in the show. We haven't gotten boring yet.
3: Why not? Why should I change
1: Yeah, we haven't gotten boring yet.
3: Why should I change a 30-year tradition? Come on. Good morning, Jay. Good morning, Hannah. Happy, what is today? Wednesday. It's a Wednesday that feels like a Thursday. 40 eastbound has a crash near Fessler's Lane. Be careful there as you head over to the east side. And if you're driving in from the southeast, a little bit of traffic on 24 westbound through Laverne. 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Time saver traffic and weather together. Let's see what's going on today weather-wise as we head over to the News 2 Storm Center.
4: Another day of intense heat. Afternoon highs climbing into the mid and the upper 90s, but the feels like temperature 105 to 110 into the afternoon. Won't totally rule out a stray shower for today, but the rain chances are going to pick up while the heat continues. I'm News 2 meteorologist Marcus Bagwell on Mix 92.9.
1: Good morning, Marcus. Thank you. It is 6 o'clock already and 76 degrees now. And this singer is the first to offer this for fans. Plus, North Nashville residents are saying thanks to this critter for the extra moment of panic yesterday. Do you catch what I did there? Got details just a minute from now on Mix 92.9.
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1: Hey, it's Hannah. This is what's trending. Well, Geodis Park is welcoming soccer fans back again today to cheer on the U.S. men's national team. So they have a match tonight. 7 o'clock, you'll be able to watch it. The fun, though, is all going to start at 5 o'clock over on the plaza at Geodis Park. So tickets are free for this event, but you do need to get one ahead of time to be admitted. Details, mix929.com for that. And this is exciting. We're now in the knockout rounds of the FIFA World Cup, which is going to go on for another about 2 weeks. And this is something you won't want to have happen during a heat wave. Your power going out.
0: Oh, no.
1: Residents in North Nashville had a little scare on late Monday night when their power went out thanks to a snake.
0: Oh.
1: Yeah, luckily it was only out for about a half hour. NES was like, listen, wildlife can sometimes cause outages like this.
0: Crawl into
1: but
0: things.
1: We're on top of it. Our crews are ready to fix it up quickly. I think the last time an animal was responsible here in Middle Tennessee, it was a squirrel. So a snake is new and exciting.
0: Yeah, it's different.
1: And Olivia Rodrigo, now the first music artist ever to have multiple Lego sets dedicated to her. This is really cool. Lego just announced a 5-piece collection in partnership with Olivia, which actually includes a new flower bouquet, a vinyl record, concert moon, and more. So there are also these little adorable Olivia-themed Lego people, too, in outfits from her past tours. Like the one is from her Sour tour, so it has little cute little stickers all over its face. Adorable. Pre-orders are open now for the collection. It's going to be available everywhere if you can find it, starting on August 1st. So that's what's trending on Mix 92.9.

0: 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Hello there. It's a Mix Morning Show, 6:12. How you doing? It's Wednesday. It is a special day around here. It is Wellness Wednesday.
1: Yes! Every single Wednesday of this summer, we have partnered with our friends over at A Moments Peace Salon and Day Spa. And this is where we're just getting you away from whatever is stressing you out in your life and letting you relax a little bit with $250 to do whatever you want with.
0: That's right. You could get a massage. You could get a pedicure. You could do all sorts of things.
1: Mm-hmm. All you have to do, too, to win this is just go to mix929.com and type in a little bit of info, just like today's Wellness Wednesday winner, Coco. Coco said that she has two kids. Yay. She works a night shift, doesn't get a lot of rest, works opposite shifts of her significant other.
0: Oh, wow.
1: So, yes, yeah, she could use some relaxation. Uh-huh. And you know what? It's coming her way. Coco, congratulations.
0: Yay, good
1: Our
0: for you.
1: Wellness Wednesday winner headed over to A Moments Peace Salon and Day Spa, and you could be just like her. Mix929.com.
0: Just go there and register.
1: Mm-hmm.
0: It is that easy. Bob August is traffic guy for us this morning. What's up on the roads?
1: Traffic guy. It's traffic man.
0: Traffic man.
2: Traffic man.
1: Traffic man.
2: I'm traffic man.
0: I forgot you have a cape now.
1: Mm-hmm.
3: I do, and it keeps getting bunched up. You know, it's so annoying.
0: Yeah, well.
1: You gotta throw it. You gotta throw it back. That's how you do it.
3: Yeah.
0: Travel with a wind machine.
1: Pick it up, toss it.
3: Yeah. We've got a crash on 40 eastbound near Fessler's Lane off to the right. A heads up there as you leave downtown and head over to the east side. A little bit of traffic on 65 south through Trinity, on 24 west through Laverne. And do watch for a crash on Nolensville Road near Radnor Street, a few blocks south of Thompson Lane. Time saver traffic and weather together on the quarter hour. Let's get the forecast from meteorologist Marcus Bagwell at the News 2 Storm Center.
4: Thanks, Bob. All right, another hot and humid day again. We're starting out this morning 70s and 80s, but quickly we'll begin to climb toward the low 90s by midday, mid to upper 90s this afternoon. But it's the feels-like temperature that's the most dangerous, feels like 105 to 110. I'm News 2 meteorologist Marcus Bagwell on Mix 92.9.
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7: 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Nope, no one says that? 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
10: 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Conservative Johnny Garrett is proudly pro-life, pro-Trump to his core, and will always put America first. In Congress, Garrett will fight to lower taxes, cut government waste, and will always back the blue and support law and order. 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And no to criminal illegals invading our state. Because with Johnny Garrett, what you see is what you get. 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

0: 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Good morning, 624. It's the Mix Morning Show. We are coming up next hour, right about an hour from now. Going to be playing the $1,000 Minute, hopefully giving away $1,000 today.
1: Wouldn't that be a nice way?
0: Celebrate a holiday week.
1: Get that long weekend. Hopefully make that party even better for the 4th of July on Saturday. Well, we've had a good week, too, of gameplay. If you've been playing along with us in the car, our friend Daniel did fantastic halfway there in Clarksville on Monday. And then yesterday, Sarah in Columbia, a little bit over halfway. She got 6 out of 10 right. So, yeah, hoping that you will get us all the way past the finish line. 10 out of 10. Take home $1,000 today with our $1,000 Minute. You got to sign yourself up, though. Mix929.com. We don't have a contestant yet because the clock doesn't start ticking another hour.
0: So it could be you. Get yourself signed up right now. Do it. Don't just sit there. Go do it. That was a motivational speech.
1: That was really good. I felt motivated. Like I, for one.
0: Bob August, give us some traffic now.
2: I'm just sitting here. I'm not doing it, man. I'm just going to sit here.
1: You weren't motivated by that?
2: I'm not motivated.
1: Wow.
0: You know, I live in a van by the river. Does that help?
2: No, I already knew that. That's just reaffirming the obvious. We've got 24 westbound, a little bit busy through Laverne and Antioch, driving in from the southeast side. Watch for wreck on Nolensville Road around Radnor Street, a few blocks south of Thompson Lane. You've also had a wreck on 40 eastbound near Fessler's Lane. That's been off on the right shoulder, and you are going to see some traffic on 24 eastbound heading down toward the 65 merge and on 65 south through Trinity. 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Time saver traffic and weather together on the quarter hour. Let's see what's going on today. Another hot one? We'll find out from meteorologist Marcus Bagwell at the NEES 2 Storm Center.
3: Another day of intense heat. Afternoon highs climbing into the mid and the upper 90s, but the feels like temperature 105 to 110 into the afternoon. Won't totally rule out a stray shower for today, but the rain chances are going to pick up while the heat continues. I'm NEES 2 meteorologist Marcus Bagwell on Mix 92.9.
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1: Hey, Hey, it's Hannah. This is What's Trending. Well, changes are coming to WeGo early next week. Summer service changes are going to be made, which is going to make some upgrades to frequency as well as adjust some routes. So routes 18 and 34 to the airport and Opry Mills are going to run more frequently, now going about every half hour. And some WeGo link zones are also being expanded and routes are going to be extended. So you can get all the info at mix929.com if you use WeGo to get around during the summer. And speaking of things happening over at the airport, well, a large parking lot is going to be closed starting today forever. Lot A is going to be closed as construction on the new larger facility continues on.
7: Oh, that is my favorite lot.
1: I know, right? That's my favorite lot, too. The plan is to basically to combine the new facility with this old garage, though, which is why they need to close it. So the new facility is right next to the current terminal garages. It's going to be six stories and hold over 3,000 parking spaces, over 4,700 rental vehicles. You can get all the details at mix929.com. But yeah, that's probably going to mess some people up today. So yeah. Lot A over at BNA is closed indefinitely starting today. And 7-Eleven Slurpees celebrating a milestone, their 60th anniversary. Can you believe it's been 60 years of Slurpees? To celebrate, Mountain Dew has created a new flavor that's going to be available for a limited time. It's called Confetti Chill, and it's going to have a birthday cake flavor with a citrusy twist. So basically, they're saying it kind of tastes like a lemon cake in Slurpee form. It's available now just in time for Slurpee Day on July 11th. Mark that on the calendar. That's what's trending on Mix 92.9.
7: And hold tight. Coming up in about 10 minutes, we've got the keyword for today's Soundwave Staycation.
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0: 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It's Mix Morning Show. 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
1: Yes, and there's only two more left.
0: Today and tomorrow.
1: If you know that. Yeah, so you're going to want to enter both of these in today and tomorrow and get yourself, hopefully, the Soundwaves staycation. We're going to hook you and up to four people up with a two-night stay at

0: Well, yeah, because that's going to get you two entries. Why wouldn't you enter it?
1: It
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0: 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M-E-M-O-R-I-E-S. Going to be making a lot of those over at Gaylord Opryland.
1: All right, Bob August is here. Check traffic.
0: Hey, it's Hannah.
1: Wait, that's the wrong button.
0: That's
1: Hang
0: me.
1: On. Where's Bob? That was something from earlier. There's Bob. Hi, Bob.
2: Hey, it's Bob.
0: Hey.
1: How you doing, Bob? Where did you get here?
2: I just flew in, and boy, are my arms tired.
1: Thank you.
2: Yeah. We've got some traffic on 24 West in Laverne and Antioch, driving in from the southeast side. Going to be a bit busy on 40 West of BNA as you head through 24 and Hermitage Avenue. Watch for some traffic on 65 South through 24 in Trinity and coming down through Millersville and Goodlettsville. Also a little bit busy inbound or westbound on Vietnam Veterans Boulevard as you drive past Gallatin Road and Conference Drive. Time saver traffic and weather together on the quarter hour. Let's get the forecast. More sticky stuff. We'll find out from meteorologist Marcus Bagwell at the News 2 Storm Center.
3: Thanks, Bob. All right, another hot and humid day again. We're starting out this morning 70s and 80s, but quickly we'll begin to climb toward the low 90s by midday, mid to upper 90s this afternoon. But it's the feels-like temperature that's the most dangerous, feels like 105 to 110. I'm News 2 meteorologist Marcus Bagwell on Mix 92.9.
1: It's just brutal during the daytime here, this little stretch. It's 76, already plenty of sunshine in Nashville.
4: Another day, another local $1,000 minute winner. Didn't think you'd be doing this, did you?
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0: Well, here we are.
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0: Us too. 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
0: How many holes are in a standard round of golf?
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0: Curious George's owner is the man with what color hat?
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5: O.
4: Oh. Yeah!
5: Oh, my gosh.
4: Oh, as in, oh, my gosh.
0: Are
4: you just won.
0: Are you joking?
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0: Hello, I'm United States Senator Bill Hagerty. And this year, America celebrates 250 years of freedom, leadership, and excellence. Right here in Tennessee, we know that liberty is something we protect. It's something we defend, and it's something we want to pass on to the next generation. As we mark this milestone, let's thank God for this nation, honor those who made it possible, and recommit to the values that make America exceptional. May God bless Tennessee, and God bless the United States of America.
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1: Yes, yesterday, Sean actually went out to OHM International over in Antioch. They're like a natural stone and marble and granite supplier.
0: Oh, okay.
1: Brought them a whole nice taco bar, thanks to our friends over at Moe's Southwest Grill. And that's what we do every single week here with Mix 92.9, is we bring you a nice taco party.
0: It's all the food you'd expect. It's the adobo chicken taco bar, the beans, the rice, chips and salsa, even their delicious queso.
1: Mm-hmm. So if you want to be like our friends over at OHM International yesterday, you got to sign your office up, mix929.com, because I'll be hitting the streets next week. You never know where I'll show up.
0: All right. Bob August is taking a look at the roads for us this morning on our holiday short week. What's up, Bob?
2: We've got some traffic, Jay and Hannah, on 65 South through Millersville and Goodlettsville. A bit of volume inbound Vietnam Veterans Boulevard if you're heading through Conference Drive. And watch for some traffic on 65 South through 24 in Trinity. Bit of volume coming from the east on 40 westbound at the 24 merge toward Hermitage Avenue, and on 24 westbound through Laverne and Hickory Hollow. The Tennessee Lottery is proud to have raised more than $8 billion for education in Tennessee. 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Time saver traffic and weather together on the quarter hour. It's been hot. Will it continue? Let's find out from meteorologist Marcus Bagwell at the News 2 Storm Center.
3: Another day of intense heat. Afternoon highs climbing into the mid and the upper 90s, but the feels like temperature 105 to 110 into the afternoon. Won't totally rule out a stray shower for today, but the rain chances are going to pick up while the heat continues. I'm News 2 meteorologist Marcus Bagwell on Mix 92.9.
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1: Hey, it's Hannah. This is what's trending. Well, this is a fun way to spend the day with the kids. Bring them out to Titans training camp open practice. Have you ever been over to one of these, Jay?
0: No, I have not.
1: Okay, I used to go to these when I was younger. Obviously not the Titans, but the Eagles, because I was from there. Mm-hmm. This is just so much fun. Memories will last a lifetime, literally. So fans are going to have 8 opportunities to watch these practices, including the blue and white stadium scrimmage and their joint practices with the Seahawks and Bears. So all of the dates are in August, mostly in that first week, and tickets are available now for the stadium scrimmage, and there's going to actually be fireworks following that. Tickets for the open practices are going to be available in about 2 weeks on July 15th. So you can get all the details, mix929.com. And hey, today is July 1st already. That means a bunch of new laws going into effect today. Maybe you need to, you know, brush up on some of these, from drink spiking prevention to underage tobacco and vape purchases and protection of property. There are a lot of things to get caught up on. New hemp laws go into effect today as well. Details at mix929.com for that. And Netflix is about to launch a new Wonka reality show called Wonka's Golden Ticket. This looks really cool. They have contestants and a partner facing challenges inspired by the film, all to get the golden ticket. Fans also noticed something interesting, though, yesterday when the trailer dropped. They're using the late Gene Wilder's voice
0: Oh, really?
1: Yeah, so they've teamed up with his voice with AI to recreate it, mm-hmm. and his wife Karen actually approved of all of it. She's excited for people to continue to find joy in the performance that he had as Willy Wonka.
0: Well, he was fantastic.
1: Right? So the show is going to air on Netflix on September 23rd. That's what's trending on Mix 92.9.

0: 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Good morning, 7:15. It's a Mix Morning Show. Jay in for Sean, and Hannah is here, and we are just about ready to have another person drop by and win $1,000.
1: Hopefully win $1,000.
0: That's what we're hoping for.
1: That's what we've been trying to do here for the better part of the last 2 months, Jay. It's been since May 11th.
0: Okay.
1: Uh-huh. Our friend Megan in Nashville was the last person to take home our $1,000, beat the $1,000 minute clock. But guess what? We're hoping that that will all change today because we're playing with a different Megan.
0: Oh, it's a different Megan.
1: Yes,
0: another Megan.
1: Yes, another Megan taking on the clock this morning, about 10 minutes from now, hoping to get $1,000. And she's got some kids going back to school next month already, like everybody here in Middle Tennessee. So playing to hopefully get them some new clothes and some new things for the school year. Let's hope she can win it about 10 minutes from now. $1,000 minute clock starts ticking here on Mix 92.9.
0: All right, we're checking your drive into work this morning, see if we can't get you there without a lot of trouble. Bob August is doing that for you.
2: Are you sure it's a different Megan and it's not the same Megan disguising her voice?
1: I'm just trying
0: to have a funny mustache on it.
3: Hi. This is a different Megan. This is a different Megan. I have a cold. I'm sorry.
1: I promise it's different Megan. This time with an H, not just a G.
2: Oh, it's Megan. Okay. All right, let's go to 65 southbound. We've got some traffic there as you head down through Trinity Lane, and you've got a stall vehicle on 65 northbound past Briley Parkway. That one maybe in the left lane. We've had a tow truck on the scene there. Let's go to the south side. Busy on 65 northbound past Saturn Parkway, exit 53 in Spring Hill. A wreck maybe off to the right. And a collision partial left lane, 40 westbound past exit 163, Highway 48 in Dixon. Stay to your right. Time saver traffic and weather together on the quarter hour. Let's get forecasts. Meteorologist Marcus Bagwell, News 2 Storm Center.
4: Thanks, Bob. All right, another hot and humid day again. We're starting out this morning 70s and 80s, but quickly we'll begin to climb toward the low 90s by midday, mid to upper 90s this afternoon. But it's the feels-like temperature that's the most dangerous, feels like 105 to 110. I'm News 2 meteorologist Marcus Bagwell on Mix 92.9.
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1: Okay, today's game a little different than we were anticipating.
2: We had a contestant lined up, but we had phone issues.
1: Yeah, Megan's having a little bit of trouble with her phone, so we weren't going to be able to hear her answers clear enough to be able to play today with her. So we're going to pivot a little bit.
2: This is called punting.
1: Yeah, we're going to go back in the time machine, and we're going to travel back to the year 2023, back in April 6, 2023,
2: all right,
1: to be exact. And we're going to play with our friend Madeline in Hendersonville. She did such a good job. Let's hear how she did.
3: This is Madeline.
2: Yeah, there she is.
4: Madeline. Good morning, Madeline. Okay, so tell us about this this porch project that y'all are working on over there in Hendersonville.
3: Well, we haven't started it yet.
4: Okay, so we have some room for improvement.
1: Okay.
3: That's right. Yeah, we moved to Hendersonville a couple years ago to be closer to family.
4: Love that.
3: And, you know, it's just always been my dream to have a nice, big, screened-in porch to spend time with my kids, watch football games.
1: The screened-in porch is a game changer.
3: I know. And we got estimates for it a couple years ago, and it's just crazy expensive. So.
4: Yeah. Not cheap.
3: Putting back money, but.
4: You know, the screen and porch is perfect for like a day like today, too, you know? Okay, well, Madeline, $1,000 would definitely help the front porch project.
1: Yes.
4: Let's see if we can do it for you here today. You're going to have 60 seconds to answer 10 questions correctly. If you don't know an answer, you can say pass. We're going to come back to it if there's time at the end. If you answer a question incorrectly, you'll have another chance to answer that if there's time at the end as well. But you get all 10 questions in 60 seconds this morning. You'll take home that $1,000.
1: Woo! Yeah, you will.
4: Okay.
3: Let's do it.
4: Yeah! All right. Let's go to Home Depot and buy some lumber.
1: Yeah.
4: All right, Madeline.
1: Let's
4: your $1,000 minute starts right now.
1: What is 20 plus 22?
3: 42.
1: Which is heavier, 2 pounds or 2 ounces?
3: 2 pounds.
1: In The Wizard of Oz, what color is the brick road Dorothy needs to follow?
3: Yellow.
1: Sorrento is a type of vehicle by what manufacturer?
3: Pass.
1: In what U.S. state would you find the Liberty Bell?
3: Pennsylvania.
1: What sandwich chain is giving away Cadbury cream egg melts for Easter?
3: Subway.
1: The toy cowboy in Toy Story is named what?
3: Cow.
1: Granny Smith, Golden Delicious, and Fuji are all types of what fruit?
3: Apples.
1: Matt Rife is in town for a long weekend of shows at what Nashville Comedy Club?
3: Zany.
1: The Sahara is the world's largest what?
3: Desert.
1: Sorrento is a type of vehicle by what manufacturer?
3: Kia.
1: The toy, a cowboy in Toy Story is named what?
3: Woody.
4: Yeah!
1: Madeline!
4: Yeah! Woo! Wow! Madeline, you just took home $1,000!
1: There she is!
3: Shut up!
1: Great job! Our 15th $1,000 minute winner!
4: Wow! Wow! Unbelievable!
3: Woo-hoo!
4: All those hours of Toy Story watching finally paid off.
3: Right. That's right.
4: Wow. We have given out now 15,000 local dollars to Mix listeners. And Madeline in Hendersonville, you are our latest one.
3: Yay. Thank y'all.
4: Okay. Well, now you got to invite us over for this front porch party that we've been talking about.
3: That's right. You'll get a personal invitation.
4: Oh, awesome. Madeline, congratulations on $1,000.
1: Yeah.
3: Yay.
1: Isn't it wild to think that she was our 15th $1,000 minute winner, and now we've had 52, and we're looking for our 53rd?
2: Yes, yes.
1: Well, it could be you tomorrow.
2: It could be.
1: We're going to be playing again. $1,000 minute clock starts ticking. 7:25 tomorrow morning. 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
2: All right, we're checking in with Bob August right now. Hopefully, Bob's got some traffic for us.
5: I do indeed, and we've got some traffic on 65 South through 24 in Trinity. If you're driving down from the north side, you want to be careful as you head through Spring Hill. We've had an accident on 65 northbound, driving up past Saturn Parkway on the way up to June Lake Boulevard. Maybe some activity on the shoulder there. Now, what of a wreck in the Dixon area on 40 westbound, a couple of miles past exit 163. That's Highway 48, and that may be blocking a lane of traffic there. And we've got some traffic on on Lebanon Road. If you're heading westbound past Donaldson Pike in the Donaldson area, watch for an accident. Maybe a couple of blocks west of Donaldson Pike. You're a little bit busy there in both directions. Time saver traffic weather together here. Let's get the forecast from meteorologist Marcus Bagwell at the News 2 Storm Center.
6: Another day of intense heat. Afternoon highs climbing into the mid and the upper 90s, but the feels like temperature 105 to 110 into the afternoon. Won't totally rule out a stray shower for today, but the rain chances are going to pick up while the heat continues. I'm News 2 meteorologist Marcus Bagwell on Mix 92.9.
2: 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Sunshine 79 right now in the Music City.
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0: It's 92.9 Nashville's Variety Station. Hey there, it's Wednesday morning in the Music City, 7:41, and we relive the magic of a previous $1,000 winner.
1: Yes!
0: Proof that it happens.
1: It does happen. It happens a lot, actually. 52 times, to be exact. We've been looking for our 53rd winner, and we thought maybe it was going to happen today until we had a little bit of technical difficulty, but the $1,000 Minute going to be back and live again tomorrow.
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1: 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It's always a really tricky one, too, and it's going to be on tomorrow morning's game. So two things you got to do. 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
0: Please get onto that right now. Thank you for your time and attention. Love me. Here's Bob August.

0: That's going to be off to the left shoulder. We've got a wreck in Midtown on West End around 25th, and you may see a crash on 40 westbound heading past exit 163. This is in the Dixon area. Time saver traffic and weather together on the quarter hour. What's happening in the Middle Tennessee area weather-wise as we head toward 4th of July weekend? Meteorologist Marcus Bagwell at the News 2 Storm Center.
1: Thanks, Bob. All right, another hot and humid day again. We're starting out this morning 70s and 80s, but quickly we'll begin to climb toward the low 90s by midday, mid to upper 90s this afternoon. But it's the feels like temperature that's the most dangerous. Feels like 105 to 110. I'm News 2 meteorologist Marcus Bagwell on Mix 92.9.
2: 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Plenty of sunshine and warm already, 79 in Nashville.
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1: 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It's one of those things where you make like a pros and cons list, right? But there's just not any cons.
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0: 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Hey there, 7:54, Mix Morning Show, JN for Sean, and Hannah is here, and we are, this is a startling piece of news, you tell me.
1: Yeah, so today's July 1st, right? We all know that, but did you realize this? We are halfway through 2026 today.
0: That's what's startling.
1: Yeah, we are officially 6 months through the year.
0: I haven't even taken my tree down yet.
1: Right? I bet there's a bunch of people who are in that same place. They're like, wait, how did we get here already? And here's the thing. Next thing you know, school's going to be starting, that it's going to be football season. You know how fast that goes. And then all of a sudden, it's going to be the holidays, and 2027 is like right around the corner.
0: Yeah, I noticed last night when I was out driving, it was around 9 o'clock. Mm-hmm. You could still see a little sunlight far off in the distance.
1: Yeah.
0: And I was going, you know, the days are going to be shorter soon. Because that's just, that doesn't happen for very long.
1: Exactly. That's what we're getting into. Can't believe it. 6 months through 2026. So how's it been going for you? That's our question this morning. 615-737-0929. Fill us in on your 2026. What have you been up to? What are you still looking forward to? I can't believe it. I feel like I need to go on a vacation. My whole plan was to go to a beach in 2026. And now we're 6 months in and I'm like, oh, I still don't even have one on the books.
0: You still haven't done it yet.
1: Yeah.
0: You got to make some plans real quick.
1: Uh-huh.
0: Or just a sudden, what do you call it, a whim.
1: I'm actually just leaving now. Bye.
0: Yeah, bye. We'll miss you. Right now, Bob August. Well, let's see if you can leave. Bob August checking the roads for us.
2: Yeah, we've got some traffic. If you're driving up from Spring Hill this morning on 65 northbound, heading up north of Saturn Parkway, you're going to see a lot of volume there as you make your way toward June Lake Boulevard and on toward the 840 interchange. We've also got traffic on 40 westbound, driving in from the east side as you head west of the airport. Watch for a collision as you tool toward Hermitage Avenue. Got a wreck in Midtown around West End and 25th, and maybe one on 40 westbound, a couple of miles past Highway 48 in the Dixon area. The Tennessee Lottery is proud to have raised more than $8 billion for education in Tennessee. To learn more, visit tnlottery.com. Time saver traffic and weather together. Let's get the forecast from Marcus Bagwell at the News 2 Storm Center.
3: Another day of intense heat. Afternoon highs climbing into the mid and the upper 90s, but the feels like temperature 105 to 110 into the afternoon. Won't totally rule out a stray shower for today, but the rain chances are going to pick up while the heat continues. I'm News 2 meteorologist Marcus Bagwell on Mix 92.9.
1: Thank you, Marcus. 8 o'clock, it's 80 degrees now, and thanks to United Structural Systems for that update. Well, this singer is the first to offer this for fans, plus North Nashville residents are saying thanks to this critter for the extra moment of panic yesterday. Got details in 2 minutes on Mix 92.9.
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0: Hey, it's Hannah. This is What's Trending. Well, Geodis Park is welcoming soccer fans back again today to cheer on the U.S. men's national team. So they have a match tonight. 7 o'clock, you'll be able to watch it. The fun, though, is all going to start at 5 o'clock over on the plaza at Geodis Park. So tickets are free for this event, but you do need to get one ahead of time to be admitted. Details, mix929.com for that. And this is exciting. We're now in the knockout rounds of the FIFA World Cup, which is going to go on for another about 2 weeks. And this is something you won't want to have happen during a heat wave. Your power going out.
1: Oh, no.
0: Residents in North Nashville had a little scare on late Monday night when their power went out thanks to a snake.
1: Oh.
0: Yeah, luckily it was only out for about a half hour. NES was like, listen, wildlife can sometimes cause outages like this.
1: Crawl into
0: but
1: things.
0: We're on top of it. Our crews are ready to fix it up quickly. I think the last time an animal was responsible here in Middle Tennessee, it was a squirrel. So a snake is new and exciting.
1: Yeah, it's different.
0: And Olivia Rodrigo, now the first music artist ever to have multiple Lego sets dedicated to her. This is really cool. Lego just announced a 5-piece collection in partnership with Olivia, which actually includes a new flower bouquet, a vinyl record, concert moon, and more. So there are also these little adorable Olivia-themed Lego people, too, in outfits from her past tours. Like the one is from her Sour tour, so it has little cute little stickers all over its face. Adorable. Pre-orders are open now for the collection. It's going to be available everywhere if you can find it, starting on August 1st. So that's what's trending on Mix 92.9.

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1: Yeah, so how's it going for you? 615-737-0929. Talking to our friend Andrea in Murfreesboro next.

0: boop, bop, boop, boop, sha-la-la-la-la.
1: We were adding our own lyrics here. I'm sorry, you had to hear that. We were scatting. That's what we were doing.
2: It was really good.
1: We were scatting. It's a shame you didn't get to hear it. Mix 92.9, Nashville's variety station, 813 right now. And we are starting month number 7 of the year.
2: Yeah, isn't that crazy? We already are 6 months through 2026. So we just want to know how it's been going for you so far. 615-737-0929. Andrea in Murfreesboro, tell us how your year's been going.
3: Well, I got a new job this year. I started working in healthcare, and it's been going really well. So it's been a good year for me anyway.
2: Ooh, a new job is really exciting. Yeah. So other than work, like, what's something that you've done this year that you're really happy about?
3: Well, me and my sister make music together, and we put out a song this year. It's on all streaming platforms, so that's something that we've done.
1: Well, that's very Nashville, isn't
2: right?
1: it? Yeah.
2: You're going to have to send us the link to that. I want to hear it. That's so exciting. 615-737-0929. Yeah, can't believe that we are 6 months through the year already. Well, that means we got to make the last end of it, like, really good, right?
1: Yeah, if the first half wasn't so good, we got to work on the second half.
2: Yeah, hopefully the second half starting off even better on the roads this morning, Bob August.
1: I saw what you did there.
2: Let's hope.
0: Yeah, well, that you are the queen of segues.
2: Thanks. I try. I try. You know, brain just stays creative.
0: That was very creative.
2: Thanks.
0: We've got some traffic coming from the east on 40 westbound heading toward Hermitage Avenue. It's going to be on the right shoulder, but you got a bit of traffic there as you head west of Spence Lane. And we've had some volume on 65 northbound past Saturn Parkway in Spring Hill. Remains of a wreck that was on the median. You may see activity on the left and right shoulder. Let's go to 840 westbound. You're busy there. A crash reported past Paytonsville Trinity Road, exit 34. And a wreck that caused some guardrail damage on 40 westbound, heading past exit 163 in the Dixon area. So you may see some extra volume there as you head west of Dixon. You want to stay over to your left. Time saver, traffic, and weather together. Let's get the forecast from meteorologist Marcus Bagwell at the News 2 Storm Center.
4: Thanks, Bob. All right, another hot and humid day again. We're starting out this morning 70s and 80s, but quickly will begin to climb toward the low 90s by midday, mid to upper 90s this afternoon. But it's the feels like temperature that's the most dangerous, feels like 105 to 110. I'm News 2 meteorologist Marcus Bagwell on Mix 92.9.
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0: Mix 92.9, Nashville's variety station. I'm going to say it. You're the perspiration.
1: Oh, goodness.
0: It's in so this weather, hot today. That's why I had to say it.
1: Yeah.
0: I couldn't help myself. I'm like a 5-year-old child.
1: Please, deodorant is for all. It's good for all.
0: That's right. My mom always said you can certainly, don't care how much money you don't have, you can afford soap.
1: There you go.
0: Wash
1: there you
0: the go. Pits, people.
1: Well,
0: it's
1: yeah.
0: It's a stinky day.
1: I mean, it is. We are in the thick of this heat wave, right? Also, in the thick of 2026.
0: We're halfway through.
1: Yeah, 6 months in today. Officially, July 1st marks 6 months into the year. So, all morning, we've been having a lot of fun just asking mixed listeners, how the year's going? What have you been up to? Are you looking forward to the last end of the year? Has the first part of the year been great? 615-737-0929 is the number to call. This is Courtney in Gallatin. So you said you're excited to get to the last half of the year. Why?
2: So the first half of the year was garbage.
1: Okay.
2: It was horrible, stressful. But I met a new man, and my whole year has done a whole 360. He is perfect.
1: Okay, tell us about him.
2: So I found out we went to the same high school. And we grew up around the same group of friends, but
1: Random. We
2: never crossed paths. And I added him to Facebook one day, and we fell in love.
1: Aww.
0: Facebook love.
1: Wait, I love that.
0: What?
1: A match made in Meta.
0: It's a small world, isn't it?
1: Well, that's exciting. And you know what? We'll have to catch back up with her. Hopefully, Courtney will give us a call back at the end of the year so we can see if this is going into the next
0: and get
1: year
0: a wedding
1: or not.
0: Invitation. Yeah,
1: yeah. Right?
0: Bob August checking our traffic, our roads as you try to get into work this morning. Hi, Bob.
3: Hi, Jay. Hi, Hannah. Good morning. Yeah, we've got some issues out here this morning. We had a wreck on 40 West approaching Hermitage Avenue west of Spence Lane in the airport area. So do watch for activity on the right shoulder. And you may see ongoing guardrail repair in the Dixon area. We had a wreck earlier, 40 westbound, a couple miles past exit 163, Highway 48. So apparently the guardrail was damaged. You want to stay over to your left there. Got some volume from the north on 65 south through Trinity Lane and coming from the southeast side on 24 westbound, driving up past Briley Parkway. Tennessee Lottery, proud to have raised more than $8 billion for education here in Tennessee. To learn more, visit tnlottery.com. Time saver traffic and weather together. Let's see what's going on during this heat wave. Meteorologist Marcus Bagwell at the News 2 Storm Center.
4: Another day of intense heat. Afternoon highs climbing into the mid and the upper 90s, but the feels like temperature 105 to 110 into the afternoon. Won't totally rule out a stray shower for today, but the rain chances are going to pick up while the heat continues. I'm News 2 meteorologist Marcus Bagwell on Mix 92.9.
1: Hey, it's Hannah. This is What's Trending. Well, changes are coming to WeGo early next week. Summer service changes are going to be made, which is going to make some upgrades to frequency as well as adjust some routes. So routes 18 and 34 to the airport and Opry Mills are going to run more frequently, now going about every half hour. And some WeGo link zones are also being expanded and routes are going to be extended. So you can get all the info at mix929.com if you use WeGo to get around during the summer. And speaking of things happening over at the airport, well, a large parking lot is going to be closed starting today forever. Lot A is going to be closed as construction on the new larger facility continues on.
0: Oh, that is my favorite lot.
1: I know, right? That's my favorite lot, too. The plan is to basically to combine the new facility with this old garage, though, which is why they need to close it. So the new facility is right next to the current terminal garages. It's going to be 6 stories and hold over 3,000 parking spaces, over 4,700. Rental vehicles. You can get all the details at mix929.com. But yeah, that's probably going to mess some people up today. So
0: yeah.
1: Lot A over at BNA is closed indefinitely starting today. And 7-Eleven Slurpees celebrating a milestone, their 60th anniversary. Can you believe it's been 60 years of Slurpees? To celebrate, Mountain Dew has created a new flavor that's going to be available for a limited time. It's called Confetti Chill, and it's going to have a birthday cake flavor with a citrusy twist. So basically, they're saying it kind of tastes tastes like a lemon cake in Slurpee form. It's available now just in time for Slurpee Day on July 11th. Mark that on the calendar. That's what's trending on Mix 92.9.
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1: I'm usually driving. I might be cleaning. I might be baking. I might be doing some project with my kids, playing with my dog. 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

0: 92.9, Little CeeLo and Forget You. Everybody's got Minion fever around the office right now. Love this. And Minions and Monsters, well, looks like it's going to win the box office big this weekend. They're saying the seventh installment of the Despicable Me franchise is projected to make about $80 million over the five-day period. So that's going to be a nice big opening there. And Toy Story still holding strong. Toy Story 5 expected to make between $35 and $45 million. So a lot of kid-friendly movies to take in this weekend. If you're trying to beat the heat and go inside, at least there's some options for you.
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Mix 92.9 definitely under that extreme heat warning right now. 91 degrees. So when you think, oh yeah, I'll just get out and do stuff before noon, well, it's already hot and humid outside. Keep an eye on things. Definitely drink lots of fluids today.

92.9. All the wedding preparation stuff is at a fever pitch as everybody's keeping an eye on what's happening this weekend with Taylor Swift. And this person right here, Stevie Nicks, may be one of the people who's singing at the wedding. It's Dreams on Mix 92.9.

0: Rock and Dreams. Soccer fans are loving life right now. You can head over to Geodis Park tonight for another watch party. How about that? So you guys got a match tonight, and you can go over there and grab a ticket and definitely enjoy the camaraderie of some of your fellow soccer fans, right? Geodis Park is welcoming everybody in to cheer on the U.S. men's national team. 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One thing you do need to do is get your ticket in advance. So get that ticket and head over there, and you will be with a whole bunch of like-minded, fun-loving individuals who are enjoying a good soccer game.
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17: Nashville weather.
1: Highs today in the mid to the upper 90s, but because of the extreme heat warning, the feels-like temperatures could be as high as 110 degrees. We can't rule out a stray thunderstorm this afternoon. Be on the lookout for some gusty wind. That storm chance is going to gradually increase over the next few days, especially for the holiday weekend. I'm News 2 meteorologist Marcus Bagwell on Mix 92.9.
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0: Mix 92.9 singing along with Katy Perry right there. And if the air temperature is not hot enough for you the next few days, well, we can heat things up even one more notch because it's the Music City Hot Chicken Festival. Happens every year. That definitely heats things up. It's Saturday, July 4th, and definitely a fun time because you got all of the hot chicken rolling. And then there's a fire truck parade, which only makes sense that you would kick it off with something like that. Lots of your favorite cold beverages. Starts at 11 o'clock, runs till about 3. East Park, Woodland Street. That's where you'll find it. We're known for hot chicken now, so it only makes sense we would have a hot chicken festival on the 4th of July.
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0: Mix 92.9, loving those throwbacks there, like OMD. And if you leave, we're ready to celebrate 4th of July with you down in Brentwood. Red, white, and boom. That happens at Crockett Park. It is part of the summer concert series, and it's going to be fun this year. 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Summer concert series, red, white, and boom. It's going to be a great 4th of July.
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17: Highs today in the mid to the upper 90s, but because of the extreme heat warning, the feels-like temperatures could be as high as 110 degrees. We can't rule out a stray thunderstorm this afternoon. Be on the lookout for some gusty wind. That storm chance is going to gradually increase over the next few days, especially for the holiday weekend. I'm News 2 meteorologist Marcus Bagwell on Mix 92.9.
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0: Feel good music for your lunch hour and making you feel even a little bit better with some Journey tickets. They'll be playing Bridgestone Arena October 21st. Let's go ahead and make sure that you got tickets to an awesome show with this lunchtime trivia question. According to a new survey from Motor One, this is the most popular car color. Colors of cars around down the road. According to a new survey from Motor One, this is the most popular car color. If you know the right answer, 737-0929. Let's get some Journey tickets into your hands from Mix.
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11: Johnny Garrett's not some out-of-touch D.C. politician. 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
11: Paid for by Johnny Garrett for Congress.
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0: 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According to a new survey from Motor One, this is the most popular car color. What color do you think it is? Hi.
14: Hey, is it white?
0: Yes, you got the tickets.
14: Yes!
0: Yay!
14: Thank you for my car.
0: Who's this?
14: This is LG.
0: LG, you ready for Journey?
14: Absolutely, girl.
0: Well, hang on. We're going to get you all set up and ready to go. You have got those tickets in. Journey at Bridgestone Arena, October 21st. Yes, white on the top of the list of most popular car colors. Then black, then gray, and then silver is in there. Blue is in there. So you can kind of see when you drive around today, you'll look at cars completely differently. You'll be like, oh, yeah, there are a lot of those on the road. Thanks for playing. More Journey tickets tomorrow. 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

0: 92.9, singing along with Maroon 5 and Misery on a Wednesday, which is also a Wellness Wednesday for us. We do this little thing called Wellness Wednesday every week. And this week, it's Coco Howes, and she's great. 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
12: We've got another hot and humid day today. Afternoon temperatures in the mid to upper 90s, feeling like as hot as 110 into the afternoon. Now, there will be a couple of isolated storms we'll keep an eye on through the course of the afternoon hours today. We'll see a few more storms possible Thursday and the heat continuing. Scattered storms picking up, though, as we head toward the holiday weekend. I'm News 2 meteorologist Marcus Bagwell on Mix 92.9.
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1: Mix 92.9, Rachel Platten and Fight Song. If you're heading out on the interstates, well, tomorrow is the busiest day, not only on the roads, but definitely at the airports as well. 61 million people are expected to be traveling by car. So they say the best time is early in the day or late in the day, and 18.7 million that are flying. So busy travel days ahead, and definitely some heat to contend with and different parking issues out at B&A. Keeping an eye on things, put a link up to it,
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0: listening to Barbara Bridges in the midday. 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

0: They'll be here this October with one last chance of grabbing tickets with Lunchtime Trivia tomorrow. Journey, wrapping up this 90-minute music break. I'm Xavi29. Glad to be a part of your hump day. It's butter. And, well, you already know it is hot, hot, hot. We got this excessive heat warning that remains in effect through Friday night. And looks like the southern end of the mid-state might see a slight bit of relief if you happen to get some rain this afternoon. And hearing our chances for the wet stuff actually ramps up tomorrow. So if you got to be out in it, make sure to take lots of breaks in the AC. Keep hydrated with plenty of water. And we'll get through this madness together. And News 2's got an update on our rain chances coming up next.
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18: Nashville weather.
19: Afternoon temperatures in the mid to upper 90s, feeling like as hot as 110 into the afternoon. Now, there will be a couple of isolated storms we'll keep an eye on through the course of the afternoon hours today. We'll see a few more storms possible Thursday and the heat continuing. Scattered storms picking up, though, as we head toward the holiday weekend. I'm News 2 meteorologist Marcus Bagwell on Mix 92.9.
0: Thank you, Marcus. So far, not picking up anything on radar, which means nothing but that blazing sun, 95 right now, and factor in the humidity, it's 103 at Nashville's variety station.

0: time to feel good variety for the workday right here at Mix 92.9. And hey, if you got some little Titans fans at home, this might be a fun way to get them out of the house this summer. Training camp days just around the corner, and looking like fans are going to have 8 golden opportunities to watch practices, including the blue and white stadium scrimmage, along with joint practices with Seahawks and the Bears. And all dates are in August, with most that first week before the kiddos go back to school. And got the info on tickets, when those will be available, and more. Got a link for you. It's right there under the local news tab at mix929.com.
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Well, safe to say this one straight up rocked Nissan Stadium last night. If you were there, you already know. And speaking of rocking stadiums, if you haven't heard, Thomas Rhett, Niall Horan, set to do the same at Geodis Park next month. And we got another pair of tickets up for grabs with the Rewind this afternoon.

0: to sing along to that one. Love Modern English. Wrapping up your soundtrack for the workday on Mix 92.9. Sure glad to have you along this afternoon. It's Butter, and just between you and me, phones have been super busy for these Thomas Rhett and Niall Horan tickets this week on the Rewind. And happy to report you got another chance to claim a pair later this afternoon. And give you a bit of a head start, we want to know when the movie Despicable Me hit the big screen. So a quick search won't hurt. We'll play to win right around 5:42 on the ride home. And on that note, let's see how we're looking in the traffic department so far. Bob's got our first check. Hey there.
1: Hey, Butter. Good afternoon. Let's go to 65 North. You are busy through Metro Center. We've got a crash reported northbound 65 as you head past Old Hickory Boulevard in the Madison area. Careful if you're on the west side. We've had a collision at the ramp from Charlotte Pike onto 40 eastbound. I'm going to try and stay over to your left there. And got some volume on 24 east off the 40 split through 440 in Briley. An injury wreck 24 east past Old Hickory Boulevard on the way down to Laverne. 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
17: Way. There's a low risk for a couple stronger storms in far southern Middle Tennessee for the rest of the evening and overnight. By your Thursday, things will be hot again. We have extreme heat warnings in effect, temperatures in the upper 90s, feeling like the triple digits. And Thursday afternoon and evening, we could see a couple stronger thunderstorms as well. There could be some severe thunderstorms with damaging winds and hail the only threats. I'm News 2 meteorologist Alex Libby with Mix 92.9.
0: Thank you, Alex. And I do believe we're cooking now. We got that extreme heat warning that lasts through Friday night. With plenty of sunshine out there, 97 at Nashville's Variety Station.

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Mix Drive's on the way at 4:30. Got a sneak peek at the streets and a couple of tunes unmixed.

0: say, nothing wrong with a little Rush Hour Dirty Dancing. Phil Medley, Jennifer Warnes on Mix 92.9, Nashville's variety station. How goes it? It's butter. And no pressure, but tomorrow is going to be your last chance this week to nail 10 questions in a minute or less and claim that grand with a $1,000 minute. Yep, we're going to be taking Friday off for the 4th, so hoping we get a winner just in time for the holiday weekend tomorrow morning. And to help you slow down that clock, one of the questions will be, July was named after what historical figure? Well, that would be Julius Caesar. So remember Julius Caesar, and if you haven't gotten signed up to play, knock it out when you get home at mix929.com. Got a carload of your favorite songs to get you there, though. Mix Drive's up next. 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
1: Let's go downtown, Butter. We've had a crash on 40 eastbound near Monbrien Street, and we've got a lot of traffic both ways on 24 through East Nashville, and eastbound wreck on 24 past Shelby Avenue. I'm going to stay over to your left there. Plus, we had a breakdown earlier on 40 east past Fessler's Lane. Watch for a lot of traffic heading out toward the 24 split, and a wreck on 24 westbound approaching 440 that went off to the right shoulder. Let's go to Williamson County. We've got a breakdown that was in the left lane on 840 east past Horton Highway, exit 42. 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That's Time Saver Traffic on Mix 92.9.
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18: Johnny Garrett's not some out-of-touch D.C. politician. 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Conservative Johnny Garrett is proudly pro-life, pro-Trump to his core, and will always put America first. In Congress, Garrett will fight to lower taxes, cut government waste, and will always back the blue and support law and order. Garrett's fought for us in Nashville, and that's what he'll do in Congress. No to biological boys playing girl sports. 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And no to criminal illegals invading our state. Because with Johnny Garrett, what you see is what you get. It's time to bring more Tennessee to D.C. Send Trump conservative Johnny Garrett to Congress.
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18: Paid for by Johnny Garrett for Congress.
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There's another FIFA World Cup watch party set at Geodis Park tonight. 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Game kickoffs at 7. 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
1: Three down and hopefully only one to go till a holiday weekend as we just made it to 5 o'clock in the Music City. Happy Hump Day and looking to set you up for these Thomas Rhett and Niall Horan tickets with a rewind right around 5:42. So keep it locked to get your hands on them. Mix Drive's back in motion with the Beavs right after traffic. It's all you, Bob.
2: We are busy downtown, Butter, as we get you home this afternoon. A lot of traffic on 40 westbound past Broadway all the way out to 65 toward 28th Avenue. We've had a wreck move to the right shoulder, but you can see a lot of traffic view there. And volume coming down 65 southbound past Metro Center and on toward that 40 merge. We're also busy on the east side on 24 east through 440 in Briley. A stalled vehicle on 24 west near 440 Parkway. That may be lingering on the right shoulder. Watch for an accident on Trinity Lane near Buena Vista Pike in Bordeaux, east of Clarksville Pike. Back in a bit with more time-saver traffic on Mix 92.9.

Probably going to have to speak louder to cut through that steady hum of your air conditioner just to say, we sure do appreciate you saving us a spot on the ride home and going to keep you in the feel-good variety the whole way there with Nashville's own Kings of Leon, the princely one, and Sia all up ahead as the mix drive rolls on nonstop with one Spandau Ballet.

0: on the ride home this afternoon. And look at there. Only three sleeps till a big old party at Crockett Park. The grand finale of the Brentwood Summer Concert Series with the Red, White, and Boone celebration all set for this Saturday. Bring a whole family out. Lots of fun to be had. We're going to be on hand for games and giveaways as well. And you got the downtown band set to rock the place starting at 7 with fireworks to follow. We absolutely cannot wait to see you. And we got all the info up at mix929.com. Be sure to check that out when you get home to start making your plans to join us. And speaking of plans, if you got none for July 9th, Thomas Rhett, Niall Horan is going to be at Geodis Park. Getting you in with a pair of tickets with the Rewind next is Bob's back with a much-needed update on traffic.
1: We are pretty heavy on the east side, Butter, on 24 eastbound down through 440 and Briley Parkway. Got a stall vehicle on 24 west around that 440 split. Watch for that off to the right shoulder as you head toward Murfreesboro Road. If you're heading west of downtown, we've had a collision on 40 westbound west of 65 on the way over toward 28th Avenue. That was moved to the right shoulder. If you're coming in from the west side, watch for an accident on 40 eastbound between Charlotte Pike and White Bridge Road. Got a wreck on Hillsboro Road, a couple blocks south of Abbott Martin in Green Hills. And that's Time Saver Traffic on Mix 92.9.
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19: 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A sentencing date has not yet been set. Also, Isaiah McCauley and four teenagers face serious charges accused of beating and robbing a 16-year-old of his shoes and cell phone. 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
31: And here's to hoping you're about to go off like a stick of dynamite and be first with that year. 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
1: 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Who is this?
2: This is Jennifer.
1: Well, hello, Jennifer. Happy hump day. How's it going this afternoon?
2: Going good. Pretty hot out here.
1: Yep. I was actually just about to ask you if you're staying nice and cool.
2: Yes.
1: Well, I'm thinking it's probably going to be a toasty night there at Geodis Park coming up on the 9th. You don't mind, though, right?
2: No.
1: Well, we're going to hook you up with a pair of tickets, Jennifer, if you got that year.
2: All right. Is that Stevenson?
3: That's right.
1: Yes, it is. Right on the money. And now you're headed to the big show.
2: Awesome.
1: Yes, ma'am. And I can't help but wonder, who are you going to take with?
2: Probably my daughter.
1: Aw, you two are going to have a blast. Congratulations.
2: Thank you.
1: You are mighty welcome. Jennifer's got us on in Fairview this afternoon. Sure do appreciate you listening. And one more chance at those Thomas Rhett, Niall Horan tickets. Early Clue is going to help you seal the deal. We'll do the big reveal after Before He Cheats. It's Carrie Underwood on Mix 92.9.

0: always count on Feel Good Variety for the ride home right here at Mix 92.9. And if you missed it, probably because you got that AC cranked up high, 2010 was the one we were hunting for on the rewind. Jennifer P. of Fairview helped us find it. Also claimed those Thomas Rhett Nile Horn tickets fair and square. And if you want to claim the final pair tomorrow, sometime this evening, find out what year the movie The Blair Witch Project hit the big screen, and you're going to be good to go at 5:42 on your Friday Eve tomorrow. By the way, we could see some thunderstorms as well. News 2's got to check on weather next, and Bob's back to wrap up the leftovers.
1: Well, Bunner, we've got some heavy traffic on the east side on 24 East and 440 and Briley Parkway. We've had a stalled vehicle on 24 westbound near that 440 split. Watch for that off to the right shoulder. And if you're coming at the west side, you've got 40 eastbound, heavy east of Charlotte Pike toward Whitebridge Road. We've had a wreck in the left lane there. You may see activity on the left and right shoulders as well. Tired of pests? 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Back tomorrow to help get you in gear for the holiday weekend with more traffic on Mix 92.9.
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14: The extreme heat continues. Overnight temperatures will struggle to drop below 80 degrees. Then as we head into Thursday, you guessed it, hot again. Temperatures in the upper 90s, feeling like the triple digits. And we will see a pop-up afternoon thunderstorm risk on Thursday as well. Some of the storms could be on the stronger side with damaging wind gusts and some small hail. I'm News 2 meteorologist Alex Libby with Mix 92.9.
0: Thank you, Alex. With that extreme heat warning lasting through Friday night. So be careful if you got to be out in it. We got some sunshine, 96, and Dua Lipa at Nashville's Variety Station.

So if you're a big fan of the Heat and looking to bust up the same old, there is a big World Cup watch party happening at Geodis Park tonight. More on that in a couple of tunes with Melissa Etheridge now on Mix 92.9.

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0: It's the songs you can't help but sing along to, Simply Red, on Mix 92.9, Nashville's variety station. And we mentioned this earlier, but if you're down for a little FIFA World Cup watch party action, well, there's one happening over at Geodis Park tonight. Fun actually got started at 5. Now, the kickoff to the big game set for 7, so not a whole lot of time to get there, but it is a free event. You do have to get a ticket before you show up. 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

She's all about the bass. We're all about these ZZ Top and Cheap Trick tickets. Another chance to win those tonight. I'll tell you when, coming up with Extreme Now on Mix 92.9.

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0: 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Right here at Mix 92.9 with Avicii there. How you doing? Butter here. And if you haven't heard, just announced ZZ Top and Cheap Trick, both set to rock us in amphitheater this September. And Doug's got your way into the big show. Matter of fact, you can grab a pair of tickets right around 8:25 with Game Time tonight. 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
14: There's a low risk for a couple stronger storms in far southern middle Tennessee for the rest of the evening and overnight. By your Thursday, things will be hot again. We have extreme heat warnings in effect, temperatures in the upper 90s, feeling like the triple digits. And Thursday afternoon and evening, we could see a couple stronger thunderstorms as well. There could be some severe thunderstorms with damaging winds and hail the only threats. I'm News 2 meteorologist Alex Libby with Mix 92.9.
0: Thank you so much, Alex. 72 degrees right now in Music City. Welcome in to the Wednesday Night Real Life with Taylor Swift.